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14: When you turn on the radio, you should find someone there who's a pal, a buddy, a BFF. What you don't expect is for your very own late night pal to be a member of the Rock and Roll Hall of Fame. But then again, this ain't your average rock and roll rodeo. Confide in him now, and you shall be rewarded. It's Alice's Attic with Alice Cooper.
15: It's Alice Cooper here to be your guide to the airwaves. Without me, you would just float around through the cosmos for eternity, endlessly, pointlessly. That's a long time to go without hearing AC/DC. Anyway, we got a big hour of radio ahead of us. Movie Music Madness featuring Journey. Then Tales from the Attic about some praise that a legend gave me. And finally, rock trivia on a supergroup from the 80s. But now, let's hear this.
14: Alice's Attic with Alice Cooper.

0: We'll be back with more Alice Cooper next. Alice's Attic with Alice Cooper.
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2: I've received some nice reviews over the years from peers. John Lennon or Paul McCartney are telling you they love one of your songs is pretty much magic to your ears. But one of the strangest ones happened in 78. I woke up to Rolling Stone magazine, a big Bob Dylan interview. And he stated, I think Alice Cooper is an overlooked songwriter. And I went, what? Bob Dylan has actually listened to one of my songs? And it ends up that, yeah, he's very much listens to everything. And what a compliment to get from the poet laureate. That's like Shakespeare going, hey, you know, that play you wrote, it's pretty good. I didn't even realize Bob Dylan knew I existed, let alone that he had listened to any of my songs. I did meet Dylan and thanked him. And he just says, well, I just say what I think. And we talked about boxing. He's a boxing aficionado, especially the middleweights of the 80s. My favorite was always Roberto Duran. I thought he was the guy everybody feared more than anybody else. Well, if you think I'm an underrated songwriter, send your thoughts to Alice at alicesattic.com. Rock Trivia is up right after this, so stay right there.
0: Alice will be right back.
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4: If you're looking for a radio host who plays games with you, you've come to the wrong place. Unless, of course, the game is rock, paper, scissors. Then you can count on our faithful host to choose rock every single time. He's got his microphone on, and his leathers are just back from the cleaners. It's Alice's Attic with Alice Cooper.
5: You're back in the attic that Alice built, Alice's Attic. I actually built this place with my own two hands and a bunch of other hands that weren't mine. Oh, by the way, here's a little piece of trivia. Thing. Who played the hand? Anybody give up? It was Lurch's hand that played Thing. I wonder if he got paid for that. He got paid double to do Thing. I'll bet he did. So you want to stick around this hour because we're going live and kicking with a man who loves to sing about booze. Then we'll dip into the shallow end of the gene pool on Hey Stupid. And finally, some rock trivia on a Michigan legend. But now it's time for this.
4: Alice's Attic with Alice Cooper.

0: More Alice Cooper. Standing by. Alice's Attic with Alice Cooper.
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2: This is becoming my favorite part of the show. Let's check out the stupid. First up, a suspect in Pennsylvania pulled off a series of gas station robberies, but police didn't need CSI to track him down. While fleeing the scene with stolen cash, he dropped bills along his escape route, leaving a physical trail of money on the ground that officers followed straight to him. And I'll bet they gave every dollar back. Well, maybe not this $5 bill. Next, a woman in Idaho attempted to withdraw a large sum of cash from a bank using a stolen ID. But when the employees triggered the alarm, she panicked, then fled in her car and smashed straight into a parked police cruiser. Oops. And finally, an Australian woman requested a $100 refund from crypto.com, but it was accidentally wired $10.5 million instead. She transferred millions overseas, bought a 5-bedroom luxury mansion, and gifted cars and cash to family before the company realized their mistake, leading to criminal charges. I think that they should have eaten it, and that should have been their punishment for making such a big mistake. She probably thought that $100 refund had just gained a lot of interest. A lot of interest. Well, I've got some more rock trivia coming up after this, so don't go anywhere in your underwear.
0: Alice will be back in a moment.
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And more rock right now on Alice's Attic with Alice Cooper. It's Alice's Attic with Alice Cooper.

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1: Are you ready to become a genius? Here we go. In China, police use geese instead of dogs to track down criminals and drugs. They have attack geese. And people go, oh no, I confess, I'll go with you, but don't put the geese on me. In Japan, sticking your chopsticks vertically into a bowl of rice mimics a funeral ritual and is believed to bring horrible luck. So if you have rice, don't put your sticks straight up. All right? Just saved your life. The tallest mountain on Earth is not Mount Everest. If you count height from the ocean floor, it's Mauna Kea on the Big Island. There's a river in the Amazon that's so hot, it will cook anything that falls in. I was one time in Bangkok in the summer, and during the day, Calico and I went out to the pool and could not get in the water because it was like 100 degrees. And it was the swimming pool. It wasn't the whirlpool. And finally, continents shift at about the same rate that humans' fingernail grows. And that's why you have so many earthquakes. I know, after a while, have you ever seen these secretaries with fingernails that actually twirl around? They're like 5 feet long. Okay, how do you type with that? How do you pick your nose? How do you wipe your butt with your fingernails like that? Well, I'm going to take a quick break, but I'll be right back with some rock trivia, so stay put.
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It's Alice's Attic with Alice Cooper.

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1: Hey, Alice, are you a coffee or tea guy? 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Lots of cream and sugar. What about you, Mike? Coffee. But 2 cups of coffee in the morning and I'm done. If I have coffee in the afternoon or at night, I get kind of stomach burn. It just doesn't agree with me at all. But my wife is a classic coffee snob. She has to have this kind of coffee with that kind of cream, exactly this temperature. And she gets it because she gets everything she deserves. I'll be back with a rock trivia after this break.
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0: ghost has pulled the stairs back into the ceiling, but he'll be back for you at his abnormal hour tomorrow. 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
1: I'm Omni Broadcasting meteorologist Jennifer Wojcicki with your updated forecast. Lows level off around 76. Tonight, under clear skies, west winds around 5 miles per hour. Mainly sunny. Tomorrow, high temperatures reach up to 93. Chance of thunderstorms. Tomorrow night, lows dip down to about 76. Mainly clear skies. Seasonal temps Thursday and Friday with highs in the upper 80s. Thunderstorms both days. I'm Omni Broadcasting's meteorologist Jennifer Wojcicki.
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4: I'm Omni Broadcasting meteorologist Jennifer Wojcicki with your updated forecast. Lows level off around 76. Tonight, under clear skies, west winds around 5 miles per hour. Mainly sunny. Tomorrow, high temperatures reach up to 93. Chance of thunderstorms. Tomorrow night, lows dip down to about 76. Mainly clear skies. Seasonal temps Thursday and Friday with highs in the upper 80s. Thunderstorms both days. I'm Omni Broadcasting's meteorologist, Jennifer Wojcicki.
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2: I'm Omni Broadcasting meteorologist Jennifer Wojcicki with your updated forecast. Lows level off around 76. Tonight, under clear skies, west winds around 5 miles per hour. Mainly sunny. Tomorrow, high temperatures reach up to 93. Chance of thunderstorms. Tomorrow night, lows dip down to about 76. Mainly clear skies. Seasonal temps Thursday and Friday with highs in the upper 80s. Thunderstorms both days. I'm Omni Broadcasting's meteorologist, Jennifer Wojcicki.
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1: I'm Omni Broadcasting meteorologist Jennifer Wojcicki with your updated forecast. Lows level off around 76. Tonight, under clear skies, west winds around 5 miles per hour. Mainly sunny. Tomorrow, high temperatures reach up to 93. Chance of thunderstorms. Tomorrow night, lows dip down to about 76. Mainly clear skies. Seasonal temps Thursday and Friday with highs in the upper 80s. Thunderstorms both days. I'm Omni Broadcasting's meteorologist, Jennifer Wojcicki.
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I'm Alice Cooper, and I'm back here on K-Rock. 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
2: I'm Omni Broadcasting meteorologist Jennifer Wojcicki with your updated forecast. Lows level off around 76. Tonight, under clear skies, west winds around 5 miles per hour. Mainly sunny. Tomorrow, high temperatures reach up to 93. Chance of thunderstorms. Tomorrow night, lows dip down to about 76. Mainly clear skies. Seasonal temps Thursday and Friday with highs in the upper 80s. Thunderstorms both days. I'm Omni Broadcasting's meteorologist, Jennifer Wojcicki.
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1: Here's your Destin Fort Walton Beach Marine forecast brought to you by Marine Max, the area's exclusive dealer of Grady White boats. Spotty showers and storms possible in the area early today, otherwise mostly sunny and highs top out near 93 degrees. And on the water, winds turn to the southeast 5 to 10 knots by afternoon, seas a foot or less. Low tide 1:17 p.m., high tide 3:02 a.m., low tide 3:03 p.m. With your Omni Broadcasting Marine Forecast, I'm Phil Jensen.
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0: 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And we'll check your forecast here in just a little bit. A high today, though, of 92. All the details just about 20 minutes from now. The B-Team Morning Show brought to you by our friends at Stripes Pub and Grill in Navarre, as well as Okaloosa Gas and Outcast Sushi in Miramar Beach. And as we always do, we open up the first hour of the show with a look at the National Day calendar. Mm-hmm. First holiday we have this morning is Calendar Adjustment Day.
1: Oh, yeah. Let's pretend that moving boxes on a screen fixes our lives. You know, kind of like a duct tape on a leaky boat, just more notifications.
0: Yeah, something like that.
1: Calendar Adjustment Day is that little speed bump on the year where we admit the calendar's been freelancing again and everybody has to pretend time is a polite, well-managed concept. You know, you adjust by moving meetings, birthdays, and deadlines like furniture in a dark room, swearing this will fix everything while the universe laughs into its sleeve. You know, the official spirit is order. Mm-hmm. But the real

0: male tradition is watching grown adults negotiate with a grid of squares like it's a hostage situation. So keep it cheerful, keep it legal, and remember, the clock doesn't care about your plans. It just wants you tired and late.
1: Well said. Calendar Adjustment Day. Hey, adjust your calendars to be part of Steel Magnolias tonight down at Suds and Cinema. This is a benefit showing for the Fort Walton Beach Library starting at 6 p.m. And, of course, one of the classics featuring American icon Dolly Parton. Steel Magnolias tonight benefiting the Fort Walton Beach Public Library, Suds and Cinema, downtown Fort Walton. Rare Earth on the way, plus the Steve Miller Band. Right now, the Eagles on the B-Team Morning Show with 100.3 K-Rock.

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1: Yep.
0: It is Wednesday. Happy hump day to you. We've got lots coming up here the next couple of days. Tomorrow morning, Bobby, is the next coffee with the Fort Walton Beach City Manager, Jason Davis. Little Q&A session they hold each month down at the library. But because the library has reduced hours now, it's not going to be held until 10 o'clock tomorrow morning rather than the standing time before that was at 9. So,
1: wow. Is that how that works?
0: That is how that works. So tomorrow morning, 10 to 11, Fort Walton Beach City Manager Jason Davis with his Coffee with the City Manager Q&A session. So if you have any questions, and you're a concerned citizen out there, don't miss out on the opportunity tomorrow. Mm-hmm. Well, Bobby, on the National Day calendar today, it's Pierce Your Ears Day.
1: Oh, yeah, yeah, because nothing says personal growth like paying a teenager to put holes in your ears for shiny junk.
0: Shiny junk.
1: What else would you call it?
0: That seems appropriate.
1: Oh, Pierce Your Ears Day is a special little calendar prank where adults with car payments decide the best use of their afternoon is voluntarily getting poked full of metal. Yeah, like we didn't already have enough holes in our plans. Look, it's a celebration of accessorizing pain, right? Whether you're going classy with tiny studs or going full, I've got a band and a feelings journal.
0: Mm-hmm.
1: You know, it's something you could hear the wind through. Look, the official vibe is self-expression. The unofficial vibe is, I'm still fun, I swear, said by someone holding an aftercare saline spray like it's a prescription for youth. Look, anyway, today's not about regret. It's about momentum. Poor impulse control and the sweet, sweet thrill of committing to a decision you can't take back without leaving a tiny scar that'll judge you forever.
0: All right. Pierce Your Ears Day. That's exciting stuff right there, Bobby.
1: Mm-hmm.
0: Yeah. All right. We'll take a break. We're scraping the bottom of the barrel on a couple of these this morning. Quick break and more nonstop classic rock is coming up next on 100.3 K-Rock.
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4: 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Spotty showers and storms possible in the area early today, otherwise mostly sunny and highs top out near 93 degrees. And on the water, winds turn to the southeast 5 to 10 knots by afternoon, seas a foot or less. Low tide 1:17 p.m., high tide 3:02 a.m., low tide 3:03 p.m. With your Omni Broadcasting Marine Forecast, I'm Phil Jensen.
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0: Zeppelin, good times, bad times on 100.3 K-Rock. Good morning, everybody. Happy Wednesday to you. Skyler Black and Bobby Durrell. Don't forget, coming up 2 weeks from Saturday on September 19th, Croctoberfest, coming to the Golfarium. It's going to be a fun evening event from 6 until 9 p.m., where adults 21 and over will enjoy unlimited craft beer and wine tastings with live music, local food vendors, yard games, gator chats, whatever that means, reptile meet and greets, and animal training demonstrations, giving guests a unique Oktoberfest experience with a Gulf Coast twist. Don't miss out on Croctoberfest, Saturday, September 19th. Of course, we're just a couple days out from the start of Labor Day weekend coming up. Just a quick reminder that tomorrow night, Saturday night, there's going to be DUI checkpoints around the city of Fort Walton Beach. So, folks, drive sober or get pulled over. All right, here on Wednesday, September 2nd, we also have Spalding Baseball Day on the calendar.
1: That's right, because nothing says holy like worshiping a ball brand and pretending your beer league is one scout away from greatness.
0: Yeah, like that.
1: Yeah, yeah. Spalding Baseball Day is that sacred little blip on the calendar where grown adults pretend a brand of stitched leather deserves a holiday, and somehow nobody calls the authorities. See, you honor it the proper way. You toss a ball around, you argue about the fundamentals like you invented them, and, well, you tell one story about a legendary catch that absolutely did not happen the way you remember it. See, it's nostalgia with scenes, capitalism right. with pine tar, and a gentle reminder that our best traditions are just excuses to stand in a field and feel less complicated for an hour. So don't overthink it. Save that energy for tomorrow when you'll be right back to overthinking everything.
0: Talking about America's pastime, Spalding Baseball Day. It's a B-Team morning show on 100.3 K-Rock. Dan Diamond has local news in the next 10 minutes. Right now, music from the Cars.

0: Skinnerd. You got that right. Why do you got that right? National Grits for Breakfast Day is one reason.
1: Well, I tell you what, it proves that we'll celebrate anything if it comes with butter and the illusion of having a plan.
0: The illusion of having a plan.
1: Yeah, you know, it's kind of like your financials.
0: why do you always have to take digs at me? Where's the self-deprecating humor here, Bobby?
1: Because you're here.
0: Pick on somebody your own size.
1: Yeah, that's right. National Grits for Breakfast Day, or as any good Southerner calls it, today.
0: Did you have any before you got in?
1: No, but I'll probably have some when I get back to the house.
0: Okay.
1: Yeah, National Grits for Breakfast Day is that annual reminder that society's held together by starch, denial, and, well, whatever you can eat with a spoon before you face your inbox. See, it's not a holiday so much as a public service announcement. Slow down. Get humble. And let hot corn mush talk you out of your worst decisions. See, you dress it up with butter, cheese, shrimp, hot sauce. You know, the same way you dress up your problems with optimism and a clean shirt. And for one morning, we all agree on something. The bar is low. The bowl is warm. And that's still better than most of your plans, Skyler.
0: Sadly, that's true. National Grits for Breakfast Day. Well, folks, we're a couple days out from our next big day of high school football here in the Florida Panhandle. And, of course, we've got a full listing of various schedules for you online at our website, thebteamshow.com. 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Skyler Black and Bobby Durrell, the B-Team Morning Show on the air, brought to you by Stripes Pub and Grill in Navarre, as well as Okaloosa Gas at Outcast Sushi in Miramar Beach. Just a couple minutes away from 7 o'clock, Dan Diamond has local news on the way on 100.3 K-Rock.
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4: Hi, this is personal injury lawyer Terrence A. Gross. 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Therefore, join me this Wednesday morning at 8:30 a.m. on 94.3 FM to talk about the law and maybe FSU football.
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10: 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I'm Dan Diamond. Eglin Air Force Base Commander has designated Cash's Pirates Cove, that's located on 31 Beale Parkway in Fort Walton Beach, as off-limits to all Armed Forces personnel. This restriction is necessary due to documented incidents involving alcohol and drug abuse, criminal and illegal activities, violent behavior, disorderly conduct, weapons violations, and other public safety hazards. This designation will remain in effect until further notice. A 13-year-old Crestview boy has been arrested and faces felony charges after the Okaloosa County Sheriff's Office investigated a TikTok post targeting multiple schools in Okaloosa County. This arrest is the second this week tied to TikTok posts threatening schools in the county. And that is your Omni Broadcasting News, sponsored by McCaskill & Company. I'm Dan Diamond.
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0: I'm going to go get an orange Fanta, Bobby.
1: Oh, okay.
0: And sit by the beach, and that's my fantasy.
1: Mm-hmm.
0: Yeah, don't you think that's funny?
1: No.
0: I cracked myself up, Bobby.
1: Clearly, somebody has to.
0: Good morning, everybody. Hope you're doing well. Happy hump day. 79 degrees here in Fort Walton Beach, a high today of 93. We'll check your full forecast in just a little while. I'm Skyler Black. He is Bobby Durrell. 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
1: I feel like you use that word loosely.
0: Friends?
1: Yeah.
0: Well, I use it to refer to our sponsors that way, not to you.
1: I feel like you use that word a little loosely.
0: By the way, Stripes is going to be the place for wings on Monday night football nights. 50-cent wings all season long, starting on Monday, September 14th at Stripes. Also, additional sponsors include Okaloosa Gas and Outcast Sushi in Miramar Beach. Bobby, there's several stories that I've got lined up for us here the next couple of hours, including talking about that food truck explosion that happened right here in Fort Walton yesterday. Details on that situation.
1: It's raining taco.
0: It could have been, for sure. Also, the Okaloosa County Sheriff's Office charges a second teenager with threats of shooting schools here in the county.
1: Yeah, it was so nice for them to carry that story exclusively on Facebook and not on their publicly facing outlets.
0: Oh, yeah.
1: Mm-hmm.
0: Yeah. That's a bummer.
1: Yeah. Yeah.
0: Also, a man is wanted for causing $11,000 in damage at the brand new Soundside High School in Navarre.
1: Jeez.
0: Yeah. And the local paramedic was named Community Paramedic of the Year, plus many more, including details on that shark attack in the Pensacola area yesterday as well.
1: Mm-hmm.
0: So, we got lots to talk about, plus ask Uncle Bobby about 40 minutes from right now as well. It's the B-Team Morning Show, halfway through the work week, getting closer towards Labor Day weekend, my friends. David Lee Roth, the original frontman of Van Halen. Some of his solo work, this is Just Like Paradise, on the classic rock station, 100.3 K-Rock. Good morning.

So much for business. What comes next is personal. This is 100.3 K-Rock.

0: There's the clash. Should I stay or should I go? Well, by the way, we are going next week. There is not going to be a B-Team morning show on the air next week because we are going north.
1: That's right. That's right. We're going to be in Louisville for the week.
0: Going up to Kaintuck.
1: That's right.
0: That's right. Doing a little. Bless you, by the way.
1: Excuse me.
0: Doing some barrel picks for Mike Kelly and Beach Liquors.
1: Yeah, that's right. We're looking forward to that. So using a version of the B team that exists called Bourbon with the Boys. Yeah, shameless plug there. But yeah, we're going up with Mike Kelly and making some barrel selections for him. There'll be some exclusive bourbons that are available only at Beach Liquors after we make those picks. We're going to try to do some recording while we're up there. Thanks to our friends over at Marine Max and Grady White Boats.
0: Yes, sir.
1: And kind of take y'all along on the experience. If you want to check it out, you can find out more at bourbonwiththeboys.com.
0: That's right. But if you don't hear us on the air on 100.3 next week, it's because...
1: Well, you can find us on the line.
0: On the line and sipping at that. So we're looking forward to that. But we'll be here with you today and tomorrow in studio, and then Friday morning out at First Friday Coffee before we head out for Labor Day. But Okaloosa County deputies yesterday arrested and charged a 13-year-old boy after investigating threats made against three local schools. Authorities say the investigation began after reports of threatening messages, which prompted law enforcement to identify the juvenile believed to be responsible. Now, deputies took the allegations seriously and worked with school officials to ensure the safety of staff and students. The boy now faces charges related to making the threats, and officials reminded the public that threats against schools are treated as serious offenses and can lead to significant legal consequences.
1: Mm-hmm.
0: And that's the, we had a 12-year-old that was arrested Sunday night.
1: That's right. And so then a 13-year-old read about it and thought, hey, sounds like fun.
0: Yeah. Hey, yeah. Hold my beer. By the way, 13-year-olds shouldn't be drinking beer either.
1: Yeah, also, crush you.
0: Well, that's true. Yeah, different standards, right?
1: Been drinking since he was 10.
0: That's how he got baptized.
1: That's right. Yeah. Started it right after he started smoking.
0: That's
1: I mean, it's not his fault. He was born with a suspended license.
0: Some things you just inherit. All right. Well, a Fort Walton Beach woman is working to rebuild her life after her food truck, JD's Kitchen, was destroyed in an early morning explosion yesterday. Fort Walton Beach Fire Department determined that a propane tank had been slowly leaking because of a damaged regulator, allowing gas to accumulate inside the truck before it was ignited by a spark from the fridge. The explosion to accumulate inside the truck before it was likely the explosion caused significant damage, including the loss of the truck's walls and roof, but fortunately no one was injured. Now
1: that's the big news right there. That's the good part.
0: Everyone was safe. Now owner Jodine Sweetland, who had opened the Jamaican food truck just 2 months ago, said she's devastated by the loss but remains determined to continue cooking and moving forward. Fire officials emphasize that the incident highlights the importance of regularly inspecting propane equipment, ensuring regulators are working properly, and making sure that propane tanks are turned off when not in use.
1: Or you, too, could have an open-air concept with your food truck.
0: You know what we call that? A picnic.
1: That's right. Nothing like a flatbed food truck.
0: That's right. That's right. It's the B-Team Morning Show on 100.3 K-Rock. Thanks for dialing in, Skyler Black and Bobby Durrell. It's 7:26. We'll take a break. On the way for Bobby, music from Ozzy.
1: Wow. 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
2: I'm Omni broadcasting meteorologist Jennifer Wojcicki with your updated forecast. Slight chance for storms today, otherwise mainly clear skies. Daytime highs approaching 93. East winds 5 to 10 miles per hour. Mainly clear skies tonight, lows dip down to about 76. Chance for storms tomorrow, high temperatures reach up to 91, sunshine mixed with clouds at times. I'm Omni Broadcasting's meteorologist, Jennifer Wojcicki.
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0: 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Trying to get Uncle Bobby loose and ready to give advice here in just about 10 minutes. By the way, several local events happening today. Of course, coffee with the city manager. Actually, tomorrow. Coffee with the city manager tomorrow morning down at the library from 10 to 11. Today, Steel Magnolias is going to be shown down at Suds and Cinema starting at 6 p.m. That is a benefit showing and with admissions going to benefit the Fort Walton Beach Public Library. So if you would like to check out that Dolly Parton classic, Steel Magnolias, that's showing tonight, 6 o'clock down at Suds and Cinema, again, benefiting the Fort Walton Beach Public Library. The only library in the south end of the county serving Fort Walton, Ocean City, Wright, Shalimar, Cinco, and Mary Esther, and Okaloosa Island.
1: And
0: exactly right. Well, a diver was flown to a hospital after being injured in a shark attack while offshore near Pensacola. Emergency responders were called to assist the diver after the encounter, and the victim was transported by helicopter for medical treatment. The incident serves as a reminder that you are in shark's habitat.
1: Yeah.
0: So, just a heads up if you
1: are. You're in his house.
0: That's exactly right. That's exactly right. I just can't wait for us to get that $10 million rust bucket over here so we can go diving.
1: Yeah. Yeah. Woo.
0: How long's it been sitting over in Mobile now?
1: Who knows? And just printing money for someone else.
0: And I know everybody talks about, and I completely agree, what waste that is, right? $10 million. Yep. And the TDD.
1: And counting.
0: Yeah, because it's still paying dock and port fees over there in Mobile while we wait for the EPA to give it the green light to be sunk.
1: Yep.
0: But, again, those TDD funds are restricted by use. So if you've got a problem with it, call your state legislature and tell them to change the damn statute on how those funds can be used. It is such a joke up in Tallahassee right now. Honestly.
1: Yep. All that's trying to get done is to make you more reliant on the bigger government. But, you know, fortunately, we have members of city council that want to destroy the local governments to make bigger government work, so.
0: And they call themselves
1: libertarians.
0: And they think
1: they're libertarians. Yeah. Freaking idiots.
0: I know. What an oxymoron, right?
1: Mm-hmm.
0: Or just moron.
1: Man, I don't even know if I'm smart enough to get all six letters there.
0: ZZ Top.
1: Did you get that?
0: It was five letters, Bobby. Gotcha.

0: It's my money and I want it now. Call J.G. Wentworth. 877-CASH-NOW.
1: Okay.
0: Well, I was just trying to... I think that's where J.G. Mm-hmm. Wentworth's jingle came from, is Queen, I Want It All.
1: Okay.
0: Maybe not?
1: Mm-hmm. Okay. I don't know.
0: All right. Good morning, everybody. Hope you're doing well. It's Hump Day, the BT Morning Show on the air. I'm Skyler Black. He is Bobby Durrell. Beautiful sunshine here in South Okaloosa County. Mm-hmm. And we're at 79 degrees right now, a high today of about 92. Your forecast coming up in just a little bit. But the music in the background tells us it's time for your daily advice. That's right. Ask Uncle Bobby, brought to you by Hard Rock Bet.
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0: He's got that rolling off the tongue these days.
1: Yeah, there you go.
0: On that giraffe. Mm-hmm. All right, today, Uncle Bobby, your question comes in from the Ledger Beard Enthusiast.
1: Mm-hmm.
0: Dear Uncle Bobby, my friends are obsessed with cryptocurrency, and they keep giving me unsolicited financial advice. How do I stay friends with them without getting pulled into constant crypto talk?
1: Listen, your friends aren't giving advice, okay? They're recruiting. Let's face it, cryptocurrency is the modern MLM, right? Crypto bro conversation isn't a chat. It's an altar call with charts. They don't ask how you're doing. They ask if you've considered getting in early on something that has a logo like an energy drink and a promise like a timeshare. Okay? Here's how you stay friends without joining the digital monastery. All right? You got to counter-convert them. Not with facts. Facts are vitamins, and these guys are living on pure powdered hope. Okay? You got to hit them with a bigger, stupider faith. You got to treat every crypto sermon like an opportunity to introduce your own investment religion. You know, one that makes their little coin sound like a children's magic trick. So next time they start, you just get calm. You nod like a man who just saw the future in a puddle. Then you say you're liquidating everything into backyard chicken futures. Not chickens, futures. Tell them you've got a limited supply hen offering. Every egg is a non-fungible breakfast. The coop is a decentralized autonomous barn, and you're staking feed. You're yield farming worms. You're minting rooster governance tokens, and the white paper is just a crayon drawing of a sunrise and a talon. See, they'll try to laugh, but you don't let them. You got to stay dead serious. You got to start talking about your cold storage silo. Your proof of peck consensus. Your plan to go to the moon, but only if the moon agrees to accept eggs as collateral. See, the key is you speak in their dialect, but you make it slightly more embarrassing than they can emotionally tolerate. Because listen, cults hate mirrors, right? And nothing turns a crypto bro back into a regular friend faster than realizing he sounds exactly like a guy trying to sell poultry derivatives at a barbecue.
0: Wow. Had a lot of emotion in that one today.
1: Yeah, Matt been hit up with it a little bit lately.
0: Oh, this wasn't the first guy to ask.
1: No.
0: Oh. Well, Ledger Beard Enthusiast, I hope that helps those crypto talks.
1: You know, it was kind of like in the late 90s, early 2000s, going to somebody's house for a dinner, and all of a sudden you realize, ah, crap, I'm in another one of these.
0: It's kind of like the pizza party you got invited to when the guy was moving. Yeah.
1: Yeah. Well, actually, I think I told you that story. I had just moved to Charlotte, and we were making some new friends. And had some people come over. And they were there, and we were just, you know, just BSing, talking. You know, we're kind of talking about the rat race and working for big companies. And, you know, he said something about, oh, he had a dream that, you know, one day, you know, he would have his own business, and was kind of telling me about it. And I just looked at him, and dead seriously, I just dropped into it. Man, I am so glad you brought that up, because there's something we wanted to talk to you about. It's a quick 15 minutes before we get to dinner. Got a little slideshow. The look on his face that shot over as he looked at his wife, and his wife, you could tell she was just fuming. And of course, I just started laughing. I couldn't keep. I'm like, "Hey, man, I'm sorry, Tracy. I can't keep a straight face anymore." I said, "I couldn't resist that opportunity." He goes, "Wait, this was all a joke?" I'm like, "Yeah, it's a joke, man. We're just gonna have dinner. I don't have any opportunity to talk to you about." And he breathes a sigh of relief, and you just see all the tension just leave out of his wife, and he's like, "Man, you don't understand." He said, "The last three dinners I've got her to come out to with me, that's what they've all been." And she said, God, in the driveway on the way here, that if you tried to pitch anything, she was going to lose her.
0: Oh, my God. Yeah, you could be an independent business owner and have opportunities.
1: But I mean, it was just so funny. The conversation just led up to it perfectly that I'm like, "Oh, I got to do this."
0: Well, you got him.
1: Oh, I did.
0: You got him.
1: We had fun that night and never hung out again.
0: Wonder why?
1: I don't know.
0: 7:54 is the time. Dan Diamond's got local news next on 100.3 K-Rock.
2: 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I'm Dan Diamond. Eglin Air Force Base Commander has designated Cash's Pirates Cove, that's located on 31 Beale Parkway in Fort Walton Beach, as off-limits to all Armed Forces personnel. This restriction is necessary due to documented incidents involving alcohol and drug abuse, criminal and illegal activities, violent behavior, disorderly conduct, weapons violations, and other public safety hazards. This designation will remain in effect until further notice. A 13-year-old Crestview boy has been arrested and faces felony charges after the Okaloosa County Sheriff's Office investigated a TikTok post targeting multiple schools in Okaloosa County. This arrest is the second this week tied to TikTok posts threatening schools in the county. And that is your Omni Broadcasting News, sponsored by McCaskill & Company. I'm Dan Diamond.
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0: 100.3 K-Rock, the classic rock station. Good morning, everybody. Red Ryder, Lunatic Fringe, The Stones, just before that, kicking off the 8 o'clock hour. I'm Scather Black. He is Bobby Durrell. We are the B-Team Morning Show. I want to thank you all for spending your fine Wednesday with us. Beautiful sunshine here in South Okaloosa County at a high today of about 92 degrees. But folks, we are kind of expecting some rainfall opportunities Thursday, Friday, and Saturday into your Labor Day weekend. So just a heads up on that. Also next week, Bobby, is the 25th anniversary of the 9/11 terrorist attacks.
1: Mm-hmm.
0: And the Fort Walton Beach Fire Department is inviting 343 members of the community to participate in a special remembrance honoring the 343 New York City firefighters who lost their lives during the 9/11/01 terrorist attacks. Now, the event will take place at Fire Station 6 on Hollywood Boulevard here in Fort Walton and begin promptly at 7:46 a.m. Central Time, marking the moment the first plane struck the World Trade Center's North Tower. Community members can attend at any time throughout the day to ring the fire bell and sign a guest book in memory of the fallen firefighters. And a large American flag will be displayed from a ladder truck outside the station, while the department's historic 1946 Chevrolet fire truck will also be on view. Of course, now, that's the fire truck they take out to deliver toys for Christmas.
1: Now, which station again?
0: At 6 on Hollywood.
1: The one on Hollywood, right. So the main.
0: Correct.
1: The main one.
0: The main station right next to the police department.
1: Right. And then let's talk about it again, because I had some people asking me about it last night, and I was trying to answer the questions. So, and I know you just went through all of this, but maybe this will help.
0: Yep. So this is what you do in radio.
1: Yeah.
0: You tell them, then you tell them what you told them, and then you tell them again.
1: That's right. Yeah. That's right. Well, you forgot that you have to tell them what you're going to tell them. So you tell them what you're going to tell them, then you tell it to them, then you... Then you tell them what you told them.
0: And you tell them again.
1: And then you open it for questions to tell them what was told.
0: That's the process. That's how we write radio commercials around
1: That's
0: here.
1: Right. Yeah. So now it's going to start around 7:46 in the morning.
0: Correct.
1: And now so they'll have the fire truck out, and you come by. There's no pre-sign up, no pre-registration, nothing. You just, at some point during the day, you come through.
0: Exactly.
1: And they're trying to get at least 300 people.
0: They're looking for 343 members of this great community.
1: Right. And if they end up with 500, that's okay.
0: That is okay.
1: But they would like at least 343 people.
0: Just one in remembrance of each of the fallen NYC firefighters.
1: Correct. Correct. And so you come by. You ring the bell once. You sign the guest book.
0: Uh-huh.
1: Then this is something they'll hold on to. It kind of becomes part of the archives of the city, if you will.
0: Right.
1: It's something that'll always be there as part of this 25th remembrance. And then now I'm assuming, because we know it could happen, if they go out on a call, you can still come by and ring the bell and sign the guest book.
0: I would imagine so.
1: They just won't be there.
0: Right. Right. Because they're doing their job.
1: They're doing their job.
0: Correct.
1: But so I'm sure somebody will be there. I'm sure they'll probably have a few of their off-duty officers would be there in that case. A few of the off-duty firefighters would be around, but stop by all day.
0: Volunteering, because we don't have
1: volunteering.
0: Overtime.
1: No. Yeah, volunteering. Yeah. Just like they do when they do the toy drive and all the other stuff. I mean, you know, we talk about these guys, and then we don't realize how much time they volunteer on top of all the work they do.
0: Correct.
1: Whatever. You know, it makes certain people happy. Anyway, I won't be a pain about it. So that's where it is. So you stop by at any point during the day, go by, ring the bell, remember, say hello. Hey, and I got to tell you, man, our firefighters at the Fort Walton Beach Fire Department are pretty freaking awesome guys.
0: Yes, they are.
1: They are just, they're cool guys. They're nice to hang out with. Love all of them. So I'm sure you will find Skylar and I there at some point during that day. So yeah, go by and be a part of history. Go by and remember. I usually have a little speech on 9/11 and talk about this. But you know, the first responders are the people that we don't give enough credit to.
0: That's right.
1: We're in a huge military community here, and listen, I mean, I love our soldiers, our brave heroes that go and fight battles overseas to keep the war there and don't bring it here, and what they do. But you know, first responders are a different kind of hero. You know, they're the ones that when everybody runs out, they run in.
0: And, true.
1: And that exactly. needs to be, yep. you know, that needs to be there. And I say it every day that these guys are heroes. And the only reason they don't wear capes is because they get in the way.
0: They get in the way.
1: That's right.
0: So Bobby wears it
1: That's
0: for
1: right.
0: you.
1: That's right. Yeah. So, look, they meet people at their worst moments and they provide hope.
0: They do. And the thing is they also, you know, we don't understand the emotional toll mm-hmm. that it takes when their job is to deal with people's devastation.
1: Yeah, that's what they deal with. They deal with everybody's worst moments. So, you know, special place in my heart for those guys. So they've definitely saved my life a couple of times. So
0: we've got details on that 9/11 event on our events tab at thebteamshow.com. It's Wednesday morning. Here's Canned Heat, 100.3 K-Rock. Stay with us.

0: Tommy Two-Tone at 867-5309. And good morning, everybody. It's the B-Team Morning Show. Skyler Black and Bobby Durrell. 824 is the time. And, of course, the show brought to you, as always, by our friends at Stripes Pub and Grill in Navarre, as well as Okaloosa Gas and Outcast Sushi in Miramar Beach. By the way, coming up here in the month of September, Bobby and I will be looking forward to giving away some tailgate caterings. Get yourself some subs from Lenny's Subs and Grill right here in Fort Walton, corner of actually Mary Esther and Hollywood. But we'll be giving away some subs and giving away a big old platter of subs for you and your buddies to enjoy college football on the weekends. So more on that here in the next couple of weeks. But the Santa Rosa County Sheriff's Office is searching for a man suspected of causing about $11,000 in damage to the newly built Soundside High School in the Gulf Breeze and Navarre area. Now, the incident reportedly occurred Thursday at the school's campus on Gulf Breeze Parkway, where the suspect was seen wearing a purple shirt, black pants, and dark-colored high-top shoes. Investigators are asking anyone who recognizes the man or has information that could help identify him to contact the Santa Rosa County Crime Stoppers. Tips can be submitted anonymously by phone, online, or through the P3 Tips mobile app, and individuals may be eligible for a cash reward of up to $3,000. Mm-hmm. Also, out of North Carolina, a teenager has died from a rare brain-eating amoeba just days after an 8-year-old girl in Louisiana died from the same type of infection. Now, this amoeba lives in warm, fresh water, such as lakes, ponds, and rivers. Infection happens when contaminated water goes up the nose, allowing the amoeba to travel to the brain. You cannot get it from swallowing the water, and it doesn't spread from person to person. But the North Carolina teen's mother says his first symptom was severe headaches, adding, "I never imagined that something like this could be so serious." Now, doctors stress that infections are extremely rare, but when they happen, they are devastating, and the resulting brain infection has a death rate close to 100% and can move very quickly. Early symptoms include headache, fever, nausea, and vomiting, followed by confusion, stiff neck, seizures, and eventually coma.
1: Wow.
0: So, kind of scary.
1: I mean, considering the list of things you just went through, I'll have saved the coma.
0: Yeah, that hasn't happened yet, has it?
1: Stiff neck, confusion, sneezing.
0: Those are just old man problems. That's what you got, Bobby.
1: Yeah.
0: Have you been in any warm, fresh water, like ponds, lakes, or rivers lately?
1: I don't know. I'm pretty sound sleeper. No telling what she's pouring up my nose. Oh.
0: I'm not going to put that on Kathy. It's 8:27. We'll take a break, pay a couple bills. Bob Seger, The Ramones, and Genesis coming up next on the classic rock station, 100.3 K-Rock.
2: I'm Omni Broadcasting meteorologist Jennifer Wojcicki with your updated forecast. Slight chance of thunderstorms today, otherwise mainly sunny skies. High temperatures reach up to 93. Southeasterly winds 5 to 10 miles per hour. Mainly clear again tonight, lows level off around 76. Sunshine mixed with clouds at times. Tomorrow, chance for storms. Daytime highs approaching 91. I'm Omni Broadcasting's meteorologist, Jennifer Wojcicki.
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0: There's Abba Cab from Genesis on 100.3 K-Rock. 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Well, you may have seen lots of news coverage on it yesterday, but a terrifying incident unfolded in Times Square on Monday.
1: Yeah, I saw that.
0: When, two strangers were stabbed in broad daylight.
1: Yeah, one was a VP at Bank of America.
0: Correct.
1: Yeah, she died.
0: Yeah. Police say that 49-year-old Pamela Cisneros suddenly brandished two kitchen knives and attacked a 68-year-old man and a 32-year-old woman.
1: Both attacks were within like 20 seconds.
0: Right, right. Yeah. Two different knives. Officers reportedly attempted to stop Cisneros with tasers, but when they failed and she moved towards police while still armed, officers then shot and killed her. Now, the woman who died, 32-year-old Erin Pacenti, was a Bank of America VP, like Bobby said, and also, sadly, a new mother who had just returned to work after 5 months of maternity leave. Now, just 4 days before her death, Pacenti shared a joyful family video with her infant daughter and husband, and the couple had recently celebrated their baby's baptism and their second wedding anniversary. Now, a graduate of the University of Pennsylvania and Fordham Law School, Pacenti was remembered by her grandmother as a beautiful, beautiful girl, and Bank of America described her as a valued teammate who will be deeply missed, while Fordham Law called her death tragic and senseless. Very sad story right there.
1: It's terrible.
0: All right. It's the B-Team Morning Show on a Wednesday. Enough of the dark stuff for now. Coming up in about 20 minutes, the B-Team Encore Hour will be on the air. That's where we get to talk about local happenings and events coming up the rest of the week. Right now, Cinderella, Nobody's Fool. 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

0: There's the Ramones, I Wanna Be Sedated. Well, we got another hour before we can sedate ourselves and get out of here. We've got the B-Team Encore Hour coming up, but this wraps up the formal B-Team Morning Show for this Wednesday. Want to thank you all for dialing in and spending it with us. We're at 82 degrees here in Fort Walton. We've got about another 10 degrees to climb for our daytime high, but chances of rain in the forecast for tomorrow, Friday and Saturday, as we head into the Labor Day weekend. So just a heads up on that. 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I'm Skyler Black, Bobby Durrell. 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
1: Hey, folks, thanks for joining the B-Team Morning Show, your leading alternative to quality programming right here on the Emerald Coast. Now, we know you have a choice in what you listen to each and every day, and we appreciate the fact that you settled in on this wild ride that we call a morning show. But it's come that time of day, we got to get on our boogie shoes.
0: Yeah.
1: Yeah, so keep on rocking, keep on rolling. Never settle for the ordinary. Till the next time, the B-Team is out.
2: 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I'm Dan Diamond. Eglin Air Force Base Commander has designated Cash's Pirates Cove, that's located on 31 Beale Parkway in Fort Walton Beach, as off-limits to all Armed Forces personnel. This restriction is necessary due to documented incidents involving alcohol and drug abuse, criminal and illegal activities, violent behavior, disorderly conduct, weapons violations, and other public safety hazards. This designation will remain in effect until further notice. A 13-year-old Crestview boy has been arrested and faces felony charges after the Okaloosa County Sheriff's Office investigated a TikTok post targeting multiple schools in Okaloosa County. This arrest is the second this week tied to TikTok posts threatening schools in the county. And that is your Omni Broadcasting News, sponsored by McCaskill & Company. I'm Dan Diamond.
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1: How you doing over there?
2: Call me Gulf Breeze.
1: Call me Gulf Breeze. How are you doing? You look flustered.
2: Man, I just made it this far. I've had it. I've really just had it. I've had it with a number of things, but whatever.
1: You know, I like how he never tells me, you know what, it's been a rough morning, it's been a bad day, I'm just not feeling it today. He always just says, I've made it this far.
2: I've made it this far. Hey, look, man, you know, what the hell? I got here.
1: It's like Eeyore and Oh Bother. Hey, coming up tonight, Steel Magnolias to benefit the Fort Walton Beach Library is going to be shown down at Suds and Cinema, 6 o'clock, so don't miss out on that. Also, tomorrow, Bobby, coffee with Fort Walton Beach City Manager Jason Davis starts
2: That's
1: at
2: right.
1: 10 o'clock down at the
2: mm-hmm.
1: library.
2: Mm-hmm.
1: So if you'd like to join in, got any questions about the budget that's being finished up for fiscal year 27 or any other concerns around the city, your chance tomorrow morning, 10 to 11 at the Fort Walton Beach Public Library with City Manager Jason Davis. And of course, we've got a full listing of area events online. 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
2: Mm-hmm.
1: All right, we're going to talk about college football here in just a little bit, but first, YNT. And this is Summertime Girls as we work our way towards Labor Day weekend on 100.3 K-Rock.

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0: The Cars and Just What I Needed on 100.3 K-Rock, the classic rock station. Just What I Needed, Labor Day weekend, college football. 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
1: That's right. Ladies, what if your ball knowledge could get you $2 million in cash?
0: Bobby, that's... not what it doesn't say ladies at the start, does it?
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0: All right. Enough said. 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Football really kicks off this weekend.
1: That's right. Your ball knowledge could get you $2 million.
0: Wow. All right. Good deal. Good deal.
1: Ball knowledge.
0: We're taking a break. We have ran out of time here. 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
4: I'm Omni Broadcasting Meteorologist Jennifer Wojcicki with your updated forecast. Slight chance of thunderstorms today, otherwise mainly sunny skies. High temperatures reach up to 93. Southeasterly winds 5 to 10 miles per hour. Mainly clear again tonight, lows level off around 76. Sunshine mixed with clouds at times. Tomorrow, chance for storms. Daytime highs approaching 91. I'm Omni Broadcasting's meteorologist, Jennifer Wojcicki.
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0: Neil Young, Rocket in the Free World on the Classic Rock Station 100.3 K-Rock. Oh, how's everybody doing on this fine Wednesday morning? Going to be another warm one, a high of about 92 out there, but good chances of rain Thursday, Friday, and Saturday across the Panhandle. We'll check that full forecast here in just a little while. Of course, high school football back on our sister stations Friday night. Choctaw on 94.3 FTW and you Niceville Eagle fans Friday night on 103.7 The Ticket. Also Friday morning, Bobby and I will be live on location from First Friday Coffee with the Greater Fort Walton Beach Chamber of Commerce.
1: Mm-hmm.
0: Come on out and join us. This month's event is going to be out at the Rigdon Center, the former Northwest Florida Fairgrounds, on Lewis Turner right here in Fort Walton Beach. And, of course, the program starts around 7:30. We'll be on the air right around 6:30 and broadcasting live until the end of the show. So we hope you can come out and join us. If you are a Chamber member, remember to RSVP with Rochelle, by the way. She said that she heard from her dad. Her dad heard us talking about her on the air.
1: Uh-huh.
0: And that she runs the Chamber, not Ted.
1: Okay, fair enough.
0: Okay. I agree.
1: Last thing I want to do is piss off her dad.
0: That's right. More scared of her dad than I am of Ted, I'll tell you that.
1: More scared of her dad than I am of her.
0: We're not gonna make significantly, Pops mad.
1: She's significantly scarier than Ted.
0: All right. Here's Pink Floyd on 100.3 K-Rock.

0: There's the Buffalo Springfield. For what it's worth, on 100.3 K-Rock. And for what it's worth, we appreciate you all dialing in and spending your Wednesday morning with us.
1: That's right.
0: But with all that being said, it's time for us to boogie on out of here. We're out of time. That's when Bobby usually says, "Aw,
1: my boogie shoes."
0: Didn't expect that, but there he goes. Hey, if you missed anything we talked about today, you can find it all online at thebteamshow.com. 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For Bobby Durrell, I'm Skyler Black. We'll holler at you in the morning.
1: Doodles.
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100.3 K-Rock with Queen kicking off our 10 a.m. hour on this Wednesday, September the 2nd. Tom Petty's up next with ELO, Def Leppard, and Steely Dan coming up. Then we'll stop down, check in with Jennifer for a weather update. 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

That's Def Leppard with Animal on the Classic Rock Station. Coming up, I'll tell you about a 64-year-old woman who spent 53 hours swimming in Florida waters. That's coming up right after Steely Dan. It's Kid Charlemagne on K-Rock.

0: It's the Classic Rock Station with Steely Dan. That was Kid Charlemagne. 100.3 K-Rock, I'm Ballpark Frank. Good morning, and on this day in Florida, 2013, 64-year-old Deanna Niad staggered ashore at Key West after spending 53 hours in the water. Her 110-mile swim from Havana made her the first person to cross the Straits of Florida without a shark cage. Jennifer's up next to give us our weather report, commercial break with Paul McCartney, and Traveling Wilburys coming up on the Classic Rock Station, 100.3 K-Rock.
1: I'm Omni Broadcasting meteorologist Jennifer Wojcicki with your updated forecast. Slight chance of thunderstorms today, otherwise mainly sunny skies. High temperatures reach up to 93. Southeasterly winds 5 to 10 miles per hour. Mainly clear again tonight, lows level off around 76. Sunshine mixed with clouds at times. Tomorrow, chance for storms. Daytime highs approaching 91. I'm Omni Broadcasting's meteorologist, Jennifer Wojcicki.
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The Classic Rock Station with Dio, last in line. Coming up, I'll give you a quote from Vice President Theodore Roosevelt. What did he say on this day? 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

0: 100.3 K-Rock, the classic rock station. I'm Ballpark Frank. Good morning. And on this day in 1901, Vice President Theodore Roosevelt spoke at the Minnesota State Fair, where he quoted an old proverb he lived by, "Speak softly and carry a big stick." Commercial break up next. 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

100.3 K-Rock. That was Joan Jett and the Blackhearts with Bad Reputation. We have a slight chance of showers and thunderstorms between 1 p.m. and 4 today. Sunny skies with a high near 93. For tonight, mostly clear with a low around 76. For Thursday, we can expect a overall chance of precipitation at 60%. Bob Seger's up next. I have Eagles, Sugarloaf, and Van Halen. They're on the way. And then we'll check out and see what Governor Ron DeSantis is doing about those flock cameras in Florida. It's the Classic Rock Station, 100.3 K-Rock.

0: Van Halen plays on the classic rock station. 100.3 K-Rock, I'm Ballpark Frank. Florida has ordered local police to remove their license plate readers from state highways. That happened Monday, revoking all approvals the Transportation Department had issued. The one-page memo cited a recent exponential increase in police cameras, as well as concerning reports of misuse, data privacy concerns, and surveillance schemes. The order fulfills a promise from Governor Ron DeSantis, who said Friday that the cameras capture more than just plates. Block Safety called the ban the wrong response, saying its cameras helped find missing children and led to a murder suspect's arrest in Florida in recent weeks. The company said it backs privacy and transparency rules. The order spares cameras on private property and local roads, where DeSantis said 98% of them sit. Jacksonville Sheriff's Office is removing its readers across Duval County anyway, even while calling the technology an enormously valuable investigative tool. Commercial break next, the Stones and the Who. They're coming up. It's going to be your next Ballpark Double Play on the classic rock station, K-Rock.
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That 1978 rock song is by the British band Sniffin' the Tears off their debut album, Fickle Heart. Freeze up next. 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

0: That was Free with All Right Now on the Classic Rock Station, 100.3 K-Rock. I'm Ballpark Frank. Locally acquired dengue cases in the Tampa Bay area, it's reached 33, and mosquito crews, they're spraying down Hyde Park and Ybor City overnight this week. Hillsborough County accounted for 30 of them, and Pinellas has 3. Statewide, Florida has confirmed 41 cases transmitted by local mosquitoes rather than through travel. Traps in Hillsborough neighborhoods have also turned up the virus in 10 mosquito pools, prompting more treatment by air and ground. Pinellas crews are fogging Palm Harbor and St. Petersburg by day and knocking on doors to locate standing water in yards. Dengue does not stop at the county lines, Mosquito Control Director Elisa Burrow said. The Aedes aegypti mosquito that carries dengue bites during the day and breeds in as little as a bottle cap's worth of water. Symptoms include fever, rash, and severe muscle and joint pain. Symptoms can appear within 2 weeks of a bite. Watch out for the skeeters. Your Marine Report, that's up next. Short commercial break with Keen Harvest and Lee Michaels coming up. Yeah, I'll make that one the next ballpark double play for you on the Classic Rock Station, 100.3 K-Rock.
1: Here's your Destin for Long Beach Marine forecast brought to you by Marine Max, the area's exclusive dealer of Grady White boats. Spotty showers and storms possible in the area early today, otherwise mostly sunny and highs top out near 93 degrees. And on the water, winds turn to the southeast 5 to 10 knots by afternoon, seas a foot or less. Low tide 1:17 p.m., high tide 3:02 a.m., low tide 3:03 p.m. With your Omni Broadcasting Marine forecast, I'm Phil Jensen.
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100.3 K-Rock going back to 1969 with Crosby, Stills, and Nash. That song was written by Stephen Stills about his then-girlfriend, folk singer Judy Collins. Elvin Bishop is up next. Speaking of girlfriends, fooled around and fell in love. 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

0: Boston on the Classic Rock Station, 100.3 K-Rock. Taking a look around Florida, Republican U.S. Representative Jimmy Patronis, whose district covers Pensacola, filed the Lake of America Act to rename Lake Ontario on federal maps following President Trump's push to do the same. Quote, Lake America sounds a whole lot better, Patronis said. In Tallahassee, a Florida State student wounded in the April 2025 student union shooting is suing the university, claiming negligent security left her with permanent injuries. Accused Gum and Phoenix Inker's trial is now set for June 2027. In Sarasota, Kyle Rittenhouse has taken a job at gun shop Shark Coastal Tactical after moving to Florida. Rittenhouse was acquitted of homicide charges in the 2020 shooting of three men, two fatally, during the violent rioting in Kenosha, Wisconsin. Commercial break up next. I have Eric Clapton and David Bowie coming up on the Classic Rock Station, 100.3 K-Rock.
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That's Mountain with Mississippi Queen on the Classic Rock Station. What was the official Florida tourism slogan in the late 1980s? I'll give you that answer coming up after Poison. Look what the cat dragged in. 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

0: That was Poison on K-Rock. What was the official Florida tourism slogan in the late 1980s? Florida, the rules are different here. Debuting in September of 1986, the Rules Are Different Here campaign aimed to attract tourists to Florida's laid-back lifestyle. You can go to YouTube and watch an old commercial for that. Your Marine Report, that's up next with a commercial break followed by The Doors and Dr. Hook and the Medicine Show. 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
1: Here's your Destin Fort Walton Beach Marine forecast brought to you by Marine Max, the area's exclusive dealer of Grady White boats. Spotty showers and storms possible in the area early today, otherwise mostly sunny and highs top out near 93 degrees. And on the water, winds turn to the southeast 5 to 10 knots by afternoon, seas a foot or less. Low tide 1:17 p.m., high tide 3:02 a.m., low tide 3:03 p.m. With your Omni Broadcasting Marine Forecast, I'm Phil Jensen.
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That's Electric Light Orchestra on K-Rock. Coming up, we'll take a look at sports and check in with Jennifer for a weather update. I have the Beatles up next, followed by Zepp and Yardbirds. 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

Yardbirds with For Your Love on the Classic Rock Station. 100.3 K-Rock, taking a quick look at sports. Former quarterback for the Cowboys, Tony Romo, he pleaded no contest to impaired driving after a July arrest in Wisconsin. The CBS analyst admitted to over-reliance on alcohol and plans a return. Defending national basketball champion Michigan lost five-star freshman guard Brandon McCoy Jr., the number 11 recruit in his class, to a torn ACL. He'll be sidelined all season. Tennis fans with money to burn, you can drop a cool $500,000 on a U.S. Open hotel package that includes a penthouse stay, finals tickets, and a private lesson with John McEnroe. He'll probably tell you how much you suck. I love McEnroe. Spirits up next. I got a line on you. K-Rock.

0: 100.3 K-Rock, that was Spirit. I got a line on you. Jennifer's coming up next to give us our weather update. I have a commercial break with Bad Company and Lou Reed coming up. It's the Classic Rock Station, 100.3 K-Rock.
1: I'm Omni broadcasting meteorologist Jennifer Wojcicki with your updated forecast. Slight chance for storms this afternoon, otherwise mainly clear skies. High temperatures reach up to 93. Winds out of the south, 5 to 10 miles per hour. 76 tonight, mainly clear. Sunshine mixed with clouds at times. Tomorrow, chance of thunderstorms, highs around 91. I'm Omni Broadcasting's meteorologist, Jennifer Wojcicki.
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That's Phil Collins on the classic rock station with In the Air Tonight. Mike Tyson's favorite song. I have Bob Seger coming up next, and then we'll take a look at science and technology. It's Ramblin' Gamblin' Man on the classic rock station, K-Rock.

0: Bob Seger System playing on the classic rock station. 100.3 K-Rock, I'm Ballpark Frank. That solar superstorm that dazzled Americans with rare auroras last November, turns out it also threw off the global positioning system by as much as 33 feet. Scientists revealed that this week. Disturbances on that scale had never been seen before. Raindrops, they can act like tiny lightning bolts, according to German researchers who found drops sliding off of surfaces could carry thousands of volts and punch holes through protective coatings. Orlando, it topped a recent annual Best Places to Retire ranking, judged on cost of living, taxes, activities, and health care. Miami, Tampa, and Scottsdale follow, with Casper, Wyoming coming in at number 5. And Dale Greybeard Sanders, aged 91, reclaimed his record as the oldest hiker to complete the Appalachian Trail, summiting Maine's Mount Katahdin Monday after 2,193 miles and 71 falls. He got up himself from each one of those 71 falls. Commercial break up next to have the Guess Who and the Allman Brothers on the way on the Classic Rock Station. We're 100.3 K-Rock.
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100.3 K-Rock, rockin' on with David Essex on the Classic Rock Station. I have Ram Jam up next with Van Morrison autographed, and we'll check in with Alice Cooper and see what he has in store for us on tonight's edition of Alice's Attic, 7 to midnight on the Classic Rock Station. 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

I'm Alice Cooper, and I'm back here on K-Rock. 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

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It's the Classic Rock Station with Autograph. Alice Cooper's up next with Feed My Frankenstein, and then we're going to check in with old Uncle Coop and see what he has in store for us 7 to midnight on Alice's Attic. 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
1: It's Alice Cooper coming to you from Italy. While I'm on stage with Johnny, Joe, and Tommy, you can stay home and listen to my radio show, Lucky You. Tune in tonight because I'll have a tale about playing CBGBs after it closed. You gotta love the 80s with a song about Akron and a Cooper's cover from the loudest band in history. Then for my Attic Classic, it's a song that paved the way for power pop. All you need this evening is some spaghetti meatballs and Alice's Attic. Later.
2: 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Jennifer's up next to give us a weather update, commercial break with Head East and The Who. 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
3: I'm Omni broadcasting meteorologist Jennifer Wojcicki with your updated forecast. Slight chance for storms this afternoon, otherwise mainly clear skies. High temperatures reach up to 93. Winds out of the south, 5 to 10 miles per hour. 76 tonight, mainly clear. Sunshine mixed with clouds at times. Tomorrow, chance of thunderstorms, highs around 91. I'm Omni Broadcasting's meteorologist, Jennifer Wojcicki.
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Flirting with Disaster with Molly Hatchett on the Classic Rock Station. Coming up, we'll do a little bit of trivia. What's the largest man-made lake by volume in the world? Give me that answer coming up right after Dr. John down in New Orleans. 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
1: Dr. John on K-Rock. What's the largest man-made lake by volume in the world? It's Lake Kariba. It's the largest man-made lake and the biggest water reserve in the world in terms of volume. Located between Zimbabwe and Zambia, it covers 2,150 square miles, holding 180.6 cubic kilometers of water. Cubic kilometers, wow. It was created in the late 1950s when the Kariba Dam was built on the Zambezi River. Stick around for 3 p.m. for the Knight Rider Show with Michael Knight. He's going to keep everything rocking and rolling all the way till 7 p.m. when Alice Cooper comes in for Alice's Attic. And, yep, you know old Uncle Coop. He always rocks us to midnight. Well, that's going to do it for me. Commercial break up next. I'll leave you with Tom Petty in Boston. 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

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Happy Hump Day. Michael Knight with you here. Some Vandenberg, Queen, Lovin' Spoonful, and Mumble Pie all coming up this hour. We'll take a look at the weather, get a news update as well. We'll talk about tonight's special screening to benefit local literacy programs, and we'll go over today and classic rock history. Lou Gramm now on K-Rock.

That's the outfield on 100.3 K-Rock. Got a cool little benefit for local literacy programs coming up here in just a couple of hours. I'll tell you where you need to go and what time you need to be there right after the Eagles here on K-Rock.

0: That's just one of quite a few great songs from that album. The Long Run came out in 79. That's the Eagles on 100.3 K-Rock. Man, it is warm out there today, but the rain is coming. I promise it is. But today, just lots of sunshine and hot with a slight chance for showers this afternoon. Highs in the mid-90s. Tonight, clear with lows in the 70s. And then tomorrow, a mix of sun and clouds, but better rain chances in the afternoon and highs in the lower 90s. Now, coming up here in just a couple of hours at the Sudson Cinema downtown Fort Walton Beach, you got a special screening of Steel Magnolias, and this is all part of a celebration of Dolly's life and her devotion to kids' reading programs, so they got a benefit going on for the local literacy programs. You can go in and buy a ticket to watch this movie, and then there's a $5 classic ticket, then there's also $10 and $20 donation tickets, and proceeds above the $5 per person admission will go directly to the Fort Walton Beach Library System to support local literacy programs. Now, we all know Dolly would have loved that, given her lifelong commitment to children's literacy through her Imagination Library. But that's going on here just a couple of hours away, man, at the Sudson Cinema, downtown Fort Walton Beach. Nice screening of Steel Magnolias. Get those details on our website, krockfwb.com, and just click on the events tab. Take a little break, and then we'll come on back with Queen next here on K-Rock.
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Black Dog by Led Zeppelin on 100.3 K-Rock. Well, on this day in classic rock history, the Doors walked into a studio and recorded a song, but they weren't the Doors yet. We'll talk about it during Today in Classic Rock History, coming up after the Beatles here on K-Rock.

0: Well, you can't help but just, you know, boogie a little bit with that tune. Just don't boogie while you're driving. Makes it kind of hard to steer. That's the Beatles on 100.3 K-Rock. All right, let's talk about today in classic rock history. In 1964, the Rolling Stones recorded their cover of Willie Dixon's Little Red Rooster at Regent Sound Studios in London, and it featured a defining slide guitar work by Brian Jones on a track that would make history as the only pure blues song to ever top the UK singles chart. In 1965, the Recording Industry Association of America certifies the Beatles song Help as a gold record for selling 1 million copies. The song would hit the top of the Billboard Hot 100 2 days later on September 4th. Also in 65, the earliest lineup of The Doors, then performing as Rick and the Ravens, well, they entered World Pacific Studios in L.A. to record their first six-song demo tape, and it featured early versions of future hits like Moonlight Drive and Hello, I Love You. Finally, roadies for The Who visited London's Battersea Dogs home to purchase a guard dog to protect the band's equipment, only for the thieves to steal their unattended van from the parking lot at that very moment, strip it worth of £5,000 worth of gear. The empty van was eventually recovered, but yeah, the gear never found again. And that is today in classic rock history. We'll pay a few bills and then come on back with the Lovin' Spoonful next here on K-Rock.
1: 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I'm Frankie Bennett. Early this morning, deputies from the Okaloosa County Sheriff's Office responded to a single vehicle crash in Shalimar. The crash investigation revealed the vehicle left the roadway and drove through residential yards before striking a stop sign. The Florida Highway Patrol responded to the scene and the driver was arrested for DUI. Deputies from the Walton County Sheriff's Office have arrested 40-year-old Ruby Perez. Perez had active warrants for sexual battery of a child between the ages of 12 and 15. Perez had been evading law enforcement for more than a year. He was transported and booked into the Walton County Jail and was denied bond. As the Labor Day weekend approaches, the Okaloosa County Sheriff's Office would like to remind you to drive sober or get pulled over. With Omni Broadcasting News, brought to you by McCaskill & Company, I'm Frankie Bennett.
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Rolling through a long stretch of classic rock with the Police on 100.3 K-Rock. 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

Rocking on into 4 o'clock with Bad Company here on 100.3 K-Rock. I'm Michael Knight, got Genesis, Van Halen, 10 Years After, and Winger coming up for us before 5 o'clock. We'll check the weather and get a news update, too. We'll talk about next week's Helping Heroes Gala in Destin. And it's not just weird here, man. It's getting kind of weird everywhere else, too. Here's Fleetwood Mac on K-Rock.

Now when I talked to God, I knew he'd understand. He said, stick by me and I'll be your guiding hand. But don't ask me what I think of you. I might not give the answer that you want me to.

0: wrapping up a nice long stretch of classic rock for you there with Rod Stewart here on 100.3 K-Rock. Well, I think the rain's going to come in, but it's not going to be for a couple more days. And today it's just going to be hot with sunshine and a slight chance for showers, mostly along the coast. But you could see one pop up just about anywhere. Anyway, those highs will be warm, man, in the mid-90s. Tonight, clear with lows in the 70s. And then tomorrow, a mix of clouds and sun with more clouds building up towards the afternoon and better rain chances, too. Highs in the lower 90s, so just a tad cooler as well. So the Fisher House on Eglin helps serve and support military and veteran families, and they've got a cool benefit going on called the Heroes Gala. They'll have that next Thursday, September 10th, at the Henderson Beach Resort in Destin. Now, they do this every single year, and they've been doing it for 16 years, so they really know what they're doing in helping our veteran families. Now, they're going to soon partner with the Intrepid Spirit Center, and I'm sure they'll make some announcements about that at this event. It's going to be a great evening, though. We're going to have some bucket list vacations offered by AmFund. There'll be a silent auction, a program with the Blue Anchor Bells. You get some dinner, and there's even a cool little competition for biggest fan. Now, the attendance is limited to 320 guests, and tickets are $175, and there are only a few left. So get on the horn, man, and get you some of those tickets. All proceeds toward the evening's $100,000 goal will go to support the house's operations and services. That's next Thursday at the Henderson Beach Resort, the Fisher House Helping Heroes Gala. Get those details on our website at krockfwb.com. Just click on the events tab. Take a little break and pay a few bills and then come on back with Van Halen next here on K-Rock.
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That's very Southern Fried rockish sounding. It's Blackfoot on 100.3 K-Rock as I just make words up as we go along here. Now, if you've been watching the headlines, you think, man, it's kind of weird here. But it's weird in other places, too. And I'll show you where the latest weird thing has popped up when we come back from the animals here on K-Rock.

0: Ah, there's good classic stuff from the Animals, House of the Rising Sun on 100.3 K-Rock. So you look at the headlines online and other places, and you think, man, it's just kind of weird these days. But not just here, man. It's weird in other places, too. And in my efforts to better inform you of current trends, I think I should let you know that there's a new groovy thing going on out there. And it kind of reminds me of the breakdancing trend back in the 80s. This time, it's called Aura Farming. Yeah, dozens of young people gathered recently on a beach in Peru's capital. They danced, posed, and, well, they were showing off their most creative moves, all in pursuit of some aura. Now, they were in a so-called aura battle, which is a real-world spin on the internet trend known as aura farming, and that's sweeping across Latin America. So, you have people engaged in dance battles of sorts, vying for the crowd's applause, with a bunch of them dressed up in cosplay. Biggest cheer wins and goes on to the next round. One 20-year-old said it was about, quote, letting your essence flow in a place where people are watching you, but where there is no shame, end quote. By the way, he was dressed as Shrek. Now, this stuff first popped up in Brazil and spread through social media. Now it's popping up all across Latin America and even Spain. And just like rock and roll, it has met some resistance. One town in Peru canceled an event, saying organizers didn't have the required permits. The mayor of a city in southwestern Brazil denied permits, for one, and said it wasn't in the public's interest. And in Costa Rica, the Ministry of Education banned aura battles in public schools because they could create conflicts or disrupt learning. I suppose we'll see these popping up here, too, soon enough. You know, back in our day, man, we just had mood rings and pet rocks. They were cool and quiet and didn't cause a scene. Got 10 years after coming up here after we pay a few bills on K-Rock.
1: 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I'm Frankie Bennett. Early this morning, deputies from the Okaloosa County Sheriff's Office responded to a single vehicle crash in Shalimar. The crash investigation revealed the vehicle left the roadway and drove through residential yards before striking a stop sign. The Florida Highway Patrol responded to the scene and the driver was arrested for DUI. Deputies from the Walton County Sheriff's Office have arrested 40-year-old Ruby Perez. Perez had active warrants for sexual battery of a child between the ages of 12 and 15. Perez had been evading law enforcement for more than a year. He was transported and booked into the Walton County Jail and was denied bond. As the Labor Day weekend approaches, the Okaloosa County Sheriff's Office would like to remind you to drive sober or get pulled over. With Omni Broadcasting News, brought to you by McCaskill & Company, I'm Frankie Bennett.
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Rolling through a nice stretch of classic rock with The Who on 100.3 K-Rock. 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Skylar Black, Bobby Durrell come on in here. 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

You know, it's kind of a long list of bands that made it big and sang covers along the way, and that's one right there. It's Guns N' Roses on 100.3 K-Rock. Welcome to your ride at 5, brought to you by Stripes Pub and Grill in the Bar. Head on over there, man, get out of the traffic, and enjoy happy hour till 6 o'clock. Check with the waitress, find out what the daily special is, and when you're done with that, head on over to Solid's Game Room right next door. The Cars, Toto, T-Rex, and some Motley Crue coming up for us this hour. We'll talk about the weather just a little bit again. We'll get a final news update. Fort Walton Beach Chamber of Commerce has their first Friday coffee event coming up to end this week. We'll talk about that a bit. And I've got a list of the top 10 most expensive and most affordable U.S. cities, just in case you were thinking about moving. Here's Rush as we keep on rolling through your ride at 5 on 100.3 K-Rock.

Rolling through your ride at 5 with Argent on 100.3 K-Rock. Well, Friday's coming up, and the Greater Fort Walton Beach Chamber of Commerce has their first Friday coffee event going on. I'll tell you what time and where it is right after Jimmy here on K-Rock.

0: 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Head on over to Stripes, man. Stop on in, grab a drink, check the waitress, ask her about the daily special. And if you're not quite ready to get into traffic after all of that, head on over next door to Solid's Game Room. Checking the weather out there. Still got a few lingering showers, but they should go away, and that'll leave us with clear skies. Tonight, lows in the 70s. Tomorrow, it'll be warm with a mix of sun and clouds. A little bit better chances for rain in the afternoon with highs in the lower 90s. Looks like the rain will actually start to pick up a bit Friday and going into the weekend. Now, on Friday, you've got the Greater Fort Walton Beach Chamber of Commerce's first Friday coffee. They're going to be doing that at the Rigdon Center at 7 a.m. Now, this is sponsored by Destin Fort Walton Beach. It is their signature networking event that they do every single month. It brings together business leaders and other folks from the community for some local updates and great conversation. If you're a chamber member, it's free with your complimentary benefit. And if you want to be a chamber member, well, it's only $40. So make some plans to start out Friday morning with the Chamber of Commerce. And if you missed all those details, you can get them on our website, krockfwb.com, and just click on the events tab. Take a little break and come on back with Toto next here on K-Rock.
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Stevie Ray Vaughan on your ride at 5 with Look at Lil Sister. Yeah, man, she's all grown up. Coming up, I got a list of the top 10 most expensive and most affordable U.S. cities, just in case you were thinking about a move. That's coming up after Tom Petty here on K-Rock.

0: That's Tom Petty rocking us through the ride at 5, brought to you by Stripes Pub and Grill in Navarre. Get out of the traffic, man. Get over into Stripes and ask the waitress about the daily special. Grab a drink and then head on over to Solid's game room right next door. So I don't know if you or someone you know may be planning a relocation, but I've got a list here of the top 10 most expensive and most affordable U.S. cities. Won't go into too much detail. We'll just kind of go down the list. Of most expensive cities, leading that list would be New York City. Yep, 120% above the national average is what living costs are there. Next on the list, San Francisco, California, followed by Honolulu, Hawaii, where isolation makes everything more expensive. When I was there, we called it poverty with a view. Next on the list, Boston, Massachusetts, followed by Washington, D.C. Then there's Oakland, California, and San Jose, California, both more expensive because they're close to San Francisco. Then we go to San Diego, California, which is popular for the weather. Up the coast a bit to Los Angeles because, well, it's L.A. And then finally, some home state love with Miami because the insurance rates have spiked and there's a high property demand. So it is firmly in the top 10. Now, some of these more affordable places are based on home values, but if you rent, the choice may be a bit different. Again, we'll go down the list, starting with St. Louis, Missouri. I've heard great things about St. Louis. Then there's Pittsburgh, Pennsylvania, followed by Detroit, Michigan. They're kind of making a comeback in Detroit. On the list next, Birmingham, Alabama. Known for low mortgage-to-income ratios and typical home values around $263,000. That's downright affordable. Then we're going to round out the list with Oklahoma City, Little Rock, Arkansas, Indianapolis, Indiana, Memphis, Tennessee, Buffalo, New York, and Fort Wayne, Indiana. Yeah, they got lots of jobs there in Fort Wayne. So that's your list of the top 10 most expensive and least expensive cities. If you're thinking about moving, I don't need to go anywhere, man. The weather is perfect right here. Take a little break and come on back with T-Rex next here on K-Rock.
1: 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I'm Frankie Bennett. Early this morning, deputies from the Okaloosa County Sheriff's Office responded to a single vehicle crash in Shalimar. The crash investigation revealed the vehicle left the roadway and drove through residential yards before striking a stop sign. The Florida Highway Patrol responded to the scene and the driver was arrested for DUI. Deputies from the Walton County Sheriff's Office have arrested 40-year-old Ruby Perez. Perez had active warrants for sexual battery of a child between the ages of 12 and 15. Perez had been evading law enforcement for more than a year. He was transported and booked into the Walton County Jail and was denied bond. As the Labor Day weekend approaches, the Okaloosa County Sheriff's Office would like to remind you to drive sober or get pulled over. With Omni Broadcasting News, brought to you by McCaskill & Company, I'm Frankie Bennett.
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0: Wrapping up your Ride at 5 with Don Henley on 100.3 K-Rock. And just a reminder, the Ride at 5 brought to us by Stripes Pub and Grill in the bar. Still got happy hour going on, just a few more minutes. They got great daily specials going on as well. And Solid's Game Room is right next door. So when I get out of here at 7 o'clock, Alice Cooper's going to roll on in here with his show. We like to call it Alice's Attic. He plays great tunes, talks to the stars, talks to the people, and he says things from time to time that sometimes you got to listen to it twice just to make sure you got it. Check it out, Alice's Attic. He's on tonight, starting at 7, only on 100.3 K-Rock.
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There's another album I just played over and over and over again, man, in my 8-track. Played it so much I wore the magnetic stuff right off of it before I had to replace it. That's Bustin' on 100.3 K-Rock as we roll on into 6 o'clock. Michael Knight here, Zeppelin, Police, Steely Dan coming up. We'll throw some Saigon Kick in there, too, before I get out of here. We'll check with Jennifer, find out when the rain's coming on in. We are 10 days out from a great party going on in Crestview, and I'll tell you about that. And I've got a world record to talk about that I never even thought about. Here's the Rolling Stones on K-Rock.

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Imagine world peace. Now, Crestview tried to hold their America's 250th Grand Parade and celebration back in May, but the rain just would have none of it. So they're going to give it another stab here in a couple of weekends. And I'll tell you about that coming up after the Steve Miller

0: There's a cut from the Steve Miller Band you don't hear too often, that one called The Stake on 100.3 K-Rock. So back in May, the city of Crestview tried to hold their America's 250th Grand Parade and celebration, but it rained and it rained and they just weren't able to do it, so they rescheduled it. Well, it's coming up September 12th, downtown Crestview. They're going to kick things off at 3 o'clock all the way through the afternoon and evening until 9 with their America's 250th Grand Parade and celebration. Parade kicks off at 4. They're going to have floats and marching bands, which is cool because they've warmed up now with football season going on. They're really going to play their hearts out. And of course, all of the things that you can expect in a parade. Immediately following the parade at 7:30, right in front of the Okaloosa County Courthouse, you've got the grand celebration with music and guest speakers. They'll have some arts and crafts out there, patriotic vendors, and of course, if you're going to celebrate, you got to have some food. And there'll be plenty of food trucks out there serving up some delicious goodies. Fun food, music, and America's 250th spirit for everybody. It's a perfect way to spend a Saturday evening in downtown Crestview. Put it on a calendar September 12th from 3 to 9 p.m. and get those details on our website, krockfwb.com, and click on the Events tab. We'll pay a few bills and come on back with the police next on K-Rock.
1: I'm Omni broadcasting meteorologist Jennifer Wojcicki with your updated forecast. Mainly sunny skies this afternoon with daytime highs approaching 93. Southwesterly winds 5 to 10 miles per hour. Mainly clear skies again tonight, lows level off around 76. Sunshine mixed with clouds at times. Tomorrow, chance of thunderstorms. High temperatures reach up to 92. I'm Omni Broadcasting's meteorologist, Jennifer Wojcicki.
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Yeah, man, the chicks still dig him. That's Billy Squire on 100.3 K-Rock. Well, some world records are stranger than others, and this is one I never even thought about. I'll tell you all about it right after Genesis here on K-Rock.

0: 100.3 K-Rock with Genesis as we get just a little bit closer to Alice Cooper and Alice's Attic. He's coming up at 7, so stay tuned. So some world records are stranger than others. And if you were stationed in the military over in the Philippines during the early to mid-80s, then you remember the revolution that went on there. And in the wake of that, they found the deposed president's wife, Imelda Marcos, had over 1,000 pairs of shoes. Well, now we have a guy that can pair them all up with socks. He's attempting to break the Guinness World Record for the largest collection of socks, and so far he's surpassed 2,000 pairs. Daryl Parker said his sock collection started with a Father's Day gift, and then he started receiving more pairs for things like birthdays and anniversaries. And after collecting a ton of them, his wife and grandkids suggested he go for the world record. And he was like, yeah, let's do that. So the current record being held by retired CBS Philadelphia news anchor Jim Donovan, his collection was tallied at 1,531 unique pairs back in 2025. Parker said he already has over 2,000 pairs, but will continue collecting until the end of the year before submitting his socks to Guinness for the official verification. And he said any new pairs of socks donated from members of the public will be given to local shelters once he has secured the record, which is good stuff. It's better that he go for this record, because if I did it, I'd make sure there were a few smelly pairs in there for Guinness to count. Just for the giggles. We'll take a little break, pay some bills, come on back with Steely Dan next here on K-Rock.
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100.3 K-Rock Faces right there with Rod Stewart leading that charge and, well, giving me the signal to get on out of here and make way for Alice Cooper. He's coming up here at 7 with Alice's Attic, so stay tuned for that. Be sure to kick off your Friday Eve tomorrow morning at 6 with the B-Team Morning Show. Ballpark Frank will roll in at 10 and handle those midday duties until 3, and that's the next time you'll hear my voice, and we'll get on through a Thursday afternoon together. I'll play a little Journey as I head on out of here, and of course, reminding you to be cool and keep it locked right here to 100.3 K-Rock, the classic rock station. Peace.